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94.1, the Rhythm of the Valley. It's Randy Rollin. It is going down, your Friday traffic jam. 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

0: by the conservative regular girl that still can beat a thoroughest. Don't need your psychic can reach a zodiac sign. 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
1: High 94.1, the rhythm of the valley. It's Randy starting on Monday. 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

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Tell her don't.

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1: What a dope out.
0: Welcome to October. I cannot believe we're already 10 months into 2026. This year has flown by.
1: It wrapped so quick.
0: But it is Halloween time now, officially. It is time to start thinking about Halloween costumes, all right? So many different things people are going to be dressing up this year. I think the number one thing we're going to see women dressing up as in 2026 is Nikki from Obsession.
1: Oh, yeah. It's a little basic white girl outfit going to be easy. My wife, she's actually going to do Dejan Love.
0: Dejan Love, the scammer, the fake 49er player?
1: Yeah, she's probably mad I said that because she wants to be the only one. But
0: you know, people but I promise that. You she won't be the
1: I
0: only
1: know,
0: one.
1: I know. I'm going to be Mike Tomlin, the coach of the Steelers.
0: He's not a coach anymore.
1: Hey, it is what it is. I'm dressing up as him, though, still.
0: Shout out to Mike Tomlin. Yeah, I think there's a lot of dope stuff. Obviously, a lot of people are going to have some Odyssey costumes. I think Dr. Doom.
1: Agamemnon, he had that black on. He put that thing on, the all-black armor. Oh, I might have to wear that one.
0: I don't even know what that is.
1: Because you didn't see it, because you're uncultured.
0: But I do think Spider-Man and, of course, people are going to be getting ready and they're going to have their Dr. Doom costumes for this Avengers movie.
1: I have a friend that literally started Ozempic so he could fit into a Spider-Man costume.
0: Well, we don't want to see Dad Bod Spider-Man.
1: We already see him. You just go down the street.
0: Anyway, what are you guys thinking about for 2026 Halloween costumes? All right, 877-817-2888. Leave us a voicemail. Coming up, the Daily Hate is on the way.
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5: Time for the No Cap News right now. What up, James?
6: Hey, this is pretty crazy. 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
5: Oh, no, no, no. 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First of all, ain't no way your Amazon delivery driver. And you know what's crazy? Shout out to the delivery drivers. I didn't know people could start delivery driving in like a Corolla.
6: Oh, you didn't know that? 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
6: Maybe have a basketball shorts on, a tank top, and that little that vest they be wearing.
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5: 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Coming up next, let's talk about it. This actor has gone viral for his thoughts on having children and who he's going to have children with.
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1: 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I get what I want, I got that ooh, shalaka-laka.

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7: Hey, I've been waiting all night for this moment. I've been waiting all year for this moment. 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Daddy told you better bring your hair gone. 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
1: What a do, bro?
0: All right, we talked about it earlier in the week. I plan on buying a secondhand couch off of Facebook Marketplace. You said that was disgusting.
1: It sure is.
0: My wife thought the same thing. So how about this, James? I go out of my way. I sell my current couch on OfferUp. Okay. Some dude comes and picks the couch up.
1: Okay, that sounds like you got some good money for it.
0: Couch is gone. I then go and buy a new couch off of a guy from Facebook Marketplace.
1: Which sounds crazy, just the way you said that.
0: Okay,
1: right,
0: so I go, I take two trips to pick this couch up in my truck.
1: Okay.
0: I get the couch set up at my house. My wife and sons come home, and they hate the couch.
1: So not only did you bring the germs and the bed bugs to the house, they also think the couch is ugly?
0: And now my wife is saying, why did you get rid of our old couch? This is crazy. She pretty much said that the new couch I got looked like a bachelor pad couch.
1: Oh, I'm looking at a picture of it right now. It looked like it's supposed to be in a hospital.
0: It became an ordeal. All right.
1: It should. You brought a stanky, germ-phobe couch.
0: First of all, brand new couch. So how about this? She makes it a big deal and says, I want my old couch back. Find me my old couch, but new.
1: You better go find that thing.
0: Oh, no. How about this? I messaged the guy I sold my old couch to, and I said, hey, man, I'll give you what you paid for the couch.
1: Right.
0: I'll give it back. And I'll throw $200 on top. I need my old couch back.
1: So did you go get it?
0: Yeah, so he accepted.
1: I went too. He made some extra money in 48 hours.
0: And now in my living room are two couches because I'm trying to sell the couch I had bought that I thought I was replacing my old couch with. It's a show at the Bootleg Residence right now.
1: You should have went to Ashley's. That's where you get the furniture from.
0: I got two couches in my living room. I don't like either of them. We're cooked. Stay by your radio. We're jumping into People's Mix up next.
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1: What to do about?
0: Inside your people's mix right now. Stay by your radio. Coming up, we got to talk about it. Gen Z has a trust problem. We got more on that up next. A few people been hitting us earlier in the show. We were talking about costume ideas for this year.
1: Right, right. What they talking about?
0: First of all, the DMs I'm getting are unhinged. Someone said Charlie Kirk, which... Oh.
1: Hey,
0: we're not going to say anything about. I would just say it'd probably be in bad taste depending on how that costume looks.
1: Hey, easy costume to make, though.
0: Also, lanterns from, like, I guess on HBO Max?
1: Yeah, that's a good one.
0: Shout out to the lanterns.
1: Yeah,
0: I haven't watched it.
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1: No, me.
0: No. You look like a jack-o'-lantern.
1: Okay, see, I don't like what you're going with this. I've been losing weight.
0: Anyway, let's get into new music right now. Future, that California Girls. It's on the Bootleg Kev Show.

0: despair.
1: 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Golden Gate Bridge, we be shining. 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

0: files have been charged. Her pants were all the way off.
1: She might have been sleepwalking. To be fair, that is a thing.
0: What do you mean? Hold on. Have you ever done something like this?
1: Yeah, I mean, I used to sleepwalk as a child, and I used to open up cabinets and, like, pour cereal. So I can only imagine if I could pour cereal while sleeping, then it would make sense that somebody might, you know, slap the base in the middle of an airplane aisle.
0: I don't know how you drew those two together, but it is what it is.
1: It is what it is, as you would say, James. 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Coming up next, we got the Daily Hit on the way.
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5: 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Messenger, whatever. Good morning, what's going on?
6: Hey, Romeo.
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6: 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Let me go ahead and call him. 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
2: 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Eat like a king. 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

0: It's the Bootleg Kev Show, man. That's James Andre Jefferson Jr.
1: What it do, bro?
0: The Daily Hate is coming up. If you got something you want to hate on, leave us a voicemail. 877-817-2888 is the number. Tap in. Tell us what's got you pissed off, man. James, anything you're hating?
1: I hate when I'm served lukewarm coffee. I like it hot or cold, not warm. It tastes disgusting like
0: I agree fully. All right, what are you hating on? Leave us a voicemail. 877-817-2888. Your call's coming up next. Woo.

0: neighbors, they got like these little dogs and they put them outside like for hours and hours and hours just barking and barking and barking. Like, you put the dog out to go to the bathroom, you put it back inside the house. My day's off, I gotta listen to this little chihuahua, whatever it is, just doesn't stop.
1: Yeah, it's like, look, I know you don't have a yard, but your balcony is not a yard. 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Don't trap the dog on the balcony. Your neighbors are hated on, and so is their chihuahua things.
2: 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The drones are coming, and they're coming to your house, James.
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11: 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At Just Swing It. 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Eat like a king. 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

Could have seen this coming right from the start. 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
1: 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This that chicken cheese. Pickable. Let me FaceTime my op. I'm up the street. Pickable. Yes, AGs. I'm putting some to sleep. Pickable. He on the ground. I praise God and start stumping feet.

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8: 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At Just Swing It. 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

despair. Suckerism contagious, it's in the air. 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Golden Gate Bridge, we be shining. From Alcatraz, you can get to Mare Island. When the game originated, 10 toes with feet on the pavement. I'm elated, I made it, I know them suckers, they hate it.

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1: 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At Just Swing It. Swing like a boss. Eat like a king. Drink like you drained it.
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8: 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At Just Wing It. Swing like a boss. Eat like a king. Drink like you drained it.
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Who the fuck is you? Who the fuck is you?

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Call Peter, them people chopping a bird in half. Break it further down to whatever's gonna earn the math. Exchange pounds for dollars and never converted cash. 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
5: 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At Just Swing It. 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

0: When the rhythm of the valley is Romeo, let's get into these crazy situations, awkward situations you've ever been in. I mean, sometimes it's just the wrong place at the wrong time. What are you going to do? RD 4254-707. Good morning, Hot. What's going on?
1: Good morning, Romeo.
0: Hey, what's up?
1: So my awkward situation is I had my first threesome when I was 45 years old.
0: Your first threesome at 45. Okay.
1: That's kind of old. Anyway, so it was with my situationship and his girlfriend. And right in the middle of the threesome, it was like a light switch with her. She went off and started going off on him, and they started arguing and fighting. Mind you, this person I've known half of my life, the man, but okay. The girlfriend, I have no clue about. So she got to get naked in this, and we were almost there, but she, like I said, like a light switch, she went crazy. They started arguing and fighting or whatever. Story short, at the end of it, me and her end up in the ambulance driving to the hospital together. And mind you, I didn't fight in this, but I got hurt in it.
0: How'd you get hurt?
1: Exactly, right?
0: Wait, was this her first threesome and that's why she was tripping? Or what? Why did she start tripping?
1: It was my first threesome, but they're from my understanding, they're a swinger couple, so I have no idea what that... We were all drunk, I can tell you that much. We were all drunk.
0: Gosh, so I hope so.
1: I don't know how the heck this happened, but like I said, we ended up in the hospital.
0: Oh, so that's hilarious.
1: Riding in the ambulance together, I was like, oh God, I don't even want to be here.
0: So nobody got in there that night?
1: Basically, no. It was a lot of touching and kissing and rubbing and all that stuff. Just, she spoiled that. She spoiled it for me.
0: She ruined it for
1: me. She ruined it for me.
0: Well, hey, you can always try again.
1: maybe not. I don't know. I ended up in a boot. I can tell you this, how bad it got. I was in a boot for 2 weeks.
0: Well, I hope you get your threesome at some point.
1: Well, within 50s, Romeo, I'm almost there.
0: Okay. Well, good luck with that. I hope it works out for you. Thanks for calling.
1: Bye-bye.
0: I mean, there's nothing worse, right, than thinking you're going to have a threesome and ending up in a hospital. Romeo, it's 94.1.

0: 1.1, the rhythm of the valleys. Romeo, let's talk about these crazy situations that you've been into, right? You ever been in one? Hey, Rome. I was at my sister's candlelight. I was at my sister's candlelight, and my brother was trying to fight a guy who was not the same color as us. He assumed that he's the guy had something to do with her death. I tried to stop him. Then he pulled out his gun on me and pulled the slide back to put a bullet in the chamber and told me to move out of the way. I told him, so you're gonna pull out your gun on me because I'm not letting you fight this guy? So I step aside, they start fighting.
1: Oh my God.
0: Yeah, that's a crazy situation. Yo, Rome, I invited my good friend over to have some drinks and watch football game with his new trans girlfriend. Turns out I used to mess with her back in my single days. Now I'm afraid my wife will find out because now they talk a lot since that day. It was so awkward, and now I'm scared my wife's going to find out I used to be bi. well, I mean, small town things, you know, small town things happen in small towns. I mean, hey, good luck with that, man. That's funny. It's I-94.1.

I did 4.1, the rhythm of the valley, it's Romeo. You ever been in like a crazy situation, an awkward situation, maybe a bank robbery or a store being hot? I have a friend who was in a, I think it was a Payless Shoes, and was getting robbed. He was in there buying shoes for a kid, and somebody came in and robbed the joint. Hey, Rome, this is Slick. I had a crazy moment going to the fast trip to gas up before work, and I go inside to pay. When I came back to my truck, some guy was just leaning on my truck. I told him, move. He said, is this your car? I said, yeah, move now before I beat you up. And an old man walked up on him and hit me and told, get from up here. What? It's like you're going to have to, how did that end? Hit you or hit him? And told, get from up here. I don't know who got hit. You're going to have to text me what really happened. All righty, 42547-7. Rome, when I was in my early 20s, I was at my girl's house, which she was living at her parents, and I was doing something to her sexually, and her dad walked in. It was super awkward. He asked his daughter, what are you doing? She just said, what do you think? And walked out of the room. I was nervous as hell, and he just said, it's time for you to go home. Yeah, well, I can see that being a crazy situation. Alrighty, 42547-7. What kind of crazy situations? Awkward situations have you been in? Romeo, it's 94.1.

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7: 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At Just Swing It. 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Eat like a king. 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

up to get gas as well. He's seen and heard him telling Move. I guess the old man needed to relieve some frustration because he punched the dude that was at my truck and wouldn't move. Yeah, the old man was at least 60 plus. He punched the dude hard, moved after that. Oh, I see what you're saying. So the old man was helping you out, Slick. Is that what you're saying? Slick said he came out of the gas station. Some dude was on his truck and wouldn't move. Hey, Rome. It was my birthday. Me and my girl were getting ready to go have dinner right when we were going to have, right when we were going to leave, we decided to bust a quickie in the living room. She was on top of me. And her mom decided to vibe to the living room, hand me my birthday card and tell us sorry. Here you go. And now I hope you guys finish. Now my girl jumps off and felt so embarrassed. Not me. Gosh. Well, there you go. All right. I can see how that would be awkward for her. Oh, my gosh. What do you say, Mir? Yo, Rome, check this one out. One of my exes did one of those dumbass loyalty tests on me. I was with her for 2 months in a relationship, knew her for 6 months. She hadn't met my family or anything. Well, yeah, I failed. Had her friend try to get at me. Well, girl power, right? So then we get caught, whatever. Me and the friend start talking. And like actually, like that confrontation wasn't weird as it is. She starts telling me she can't wait to sleep with my brother. So I told her I can't wait till she does either. She gets in contact with me, with my bro. They plan a date for her to go over. Some of these text messages are long. She walks in and I'm waiting for her. Well, since I'm talking to her friend, she wants revenge on her friend too. So we do it. My brother ends up in it anyway. A few hours later, fast forward current days, I'm with the friend and my ex is pregnant. Could be mine or my brother's. Not sure if anyone else is a possibility. Oh my God. That's crazy. You're right. Crazy situations, man. Sometimes you just end up in one. Romeo, it's at 94.1.

Hi, 94.1, the Rhythm of the Valley, it's Romeo. We're talking about some of the craziest, the awkward situations that you've been in. Hey, Rome, the old man, oh, this is a follow-up on something. The old man who pulled a gun, oh, pulled up. The old man that pulled

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nobody better in all my life. Hot 91.1, the Rhythm of the Valley. It's Romeo. All right. 842-547-7. Yo, Rome. I know you're not talking about this right now, but when you were talking about hitting on women or hitting on men, I got to ask you this question. Yesterday, one of my husband's coworkers, we ran into her at a restaurant, bar and grill, and she was with some other coworkers. Well, she started flirting with him and actually hitting on him in front of me. I didn't know what to do. I was kind of embarrassed. I'm not really a confrontational type of woman, but that is my husband. We went back to our table and I asked him, are you going to do anything about that? He told me that I was overreacting. I don't really know what to do, Rome. Should I have done something or should my husband have done something? And it did bother me that he told me I was overreacting. I don't believe I was, Rome. What do you think? Well, without being there, I don't know if you were overreacting.

reacting or not, but I'm going to tell you with 100% certainty. Now take this. I wasn't there, but with 100% certainty, you are absolutely right. You were not overreacting. Your husband should have said something if you're not a confrontational type of woman. But even if you did say something, you would have been the bad guy because they would all talked about you at work. Never trust a coworker. I can guarantee she was hitting on your husband, and I can guarantee if she's going to do it in your face, she's doing it at work every single day. Never trust a coworker. Never trust a coworker. 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Don't trust his coworkers. And I guarantee you somebody needed to check her. And if your husband's not willing to do it, you need to have a real conversation with your husband. All right? I'm sorry that you had to go through that. RD 42547 7. Throw me outside 94.1.

On 84.1, the Rhythm of the Valley, it's Romeo. The guy said, the guy who texted, he said, help him with the first car is okay. Just let it be a cheap one and help pay it off. A person must learn responsibility and care about their car. And I told him, yes, you're right, but they'll treat it how you teach them to treat it. And that's what this person said. That's true, Rome. I retract my statement. They will treat you how they will treat it how you teach them to treat items growing up. And that's what I mean. You guys will sit there and go, let me be very clear. There's a guy that texted earlier and said that his daughter, his friend's daughter, or his, somebody's daughter in his life, not his. The dad is charging her $600. She just graduated high school, and he's charging $600 to live in the same room that she's lived in her whole life, right? How is charging her that $600 going to change how she treats that room? It's not. She's going to treat that room how she was taught to treat it. And you parents are, I don't know if you're stupid. I don't know if you're selfish. I don't know if you think that's the way to teach responsibility by charging her, but it's not. Some of the worst kids in the world are rich kids who are entitled little jackasses because their parents just threw money at them instead of actually raising them. And you guys know what I'm talking about. They'll just buy their way out of everything. Has nothing to do with money. And the problem is a lot of you parents out there, for some reason, you think the way you teach responsibility is to make your kids pay for something that they can't afford and make life harder for them. That's one of the dumbest things I've ever heard. And I don't know. I don't understand it. I don't understand how you can be that ignorant about the situation. Now, some of you can't afford it. I get it. Some people can't afford it. So, hey, you got to do what you got to do. I get it. But even then, once your kid turns 18 to start charging them is ridiculous. It's out at 4.1.

94.1, the rhythm of the valley. It's Romeo. This lady just texted me about one of her husband's coworkers. I guess they ran into her at a restaurant or a bar and grill or something, and I guess she did some things towards her husband that she found was flirting or hitting on him in front of her. And she said she's not very confrontational. She didn't really know what to do about it. So she asked her husband about it. The husband said she was overreacting. And yeah, that's not the right thing to say to your wife. She just doesn't know what to do. So she was wondering if she was overreacting. No, you're not overreacting at all. I can guarantee you with 100% certainty, whatever that woman said to your husband, she's hitting on him. And she's doing it to degrade you and embarrass you in front of him to make herself feel better about her. Okay? There was... and I guarantee you, by him telling you, you overreacted, that he is flirting back with, he likes it, and he's flirting back with her at work. There's something going on. I'm not saying they're cheating. I'm not saying any of that. I'm just saying that for your dirtbag husband to say you're overreacting when you know something is happening in front of you, women aren't stupid. I mean, unless you're, and this is what I wanted to read this. Somebody said, Romeo, for that wife, I just want to say this. Women aren't stupid. Only toxic women are the ones that don't know what's going on and are overreacting. And you know who that is. Guys know if they have a woman who overreacts, and guys know who they have women that don't overreact. Yeah. So for her husband to tell her that, you know he's wrong. And you know he just doesn't want to deal with it because he likes what's going on at work. And he got caught up. Yeah, perfectly said. You know, I mean, if you're not a crazy woman, and then your husband, the audacity for your husband to tell you you're overreacting is, that's insane. Because you weren't. I can, without even be there, I can tell you weren't. You know, just by the way you said, I'm not confrontational. I asked my husband in the some of the things you've said in the text message. So, yeah, I think that your husband is doing something at work that he probably shouldn't be. Now, I'm not saying you're sleeping together and all that. I'm just saying they're probably still in the dating phase, your husband and his coworker. Good thing you found out earlier, sooner than later. Romeo, it's on 94.1.

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On 84.1, the Rhythm of the Valley, it's Romeo. All right, so a lady texted, and she was talking about, I guess, a coworker, a female coworker. Her and her husband were out somewhere, dinner, lunch, I don't know where it was. She just said they were at a restaurant with a bar and a grill, and I guess they ran into a female coworker she said was hitting on her husband. And she said she's not very confrontational, so she didn't know what to do. When they went back to their table, she asked her husband, you know, to handle it, and he said that she was overreacting. I think that most of us can say this. You never trust a coworker, right? Because what is, when you spend more time with coworkers than you do with your actual spouses, you get into the situation where you start talking about, you know, intimate subjects that your spouse probably wouldn't be okay with. Just like dating. I've said it for years, right? So I'm going to guess she wasn't overreacting. I'm going to guess her husband knows exactly what's going on and that he's just trying to downplay it because, well, he got caught. Now, what's she going to do about it? I have no idea. All right. 842-547-7. Hey, Romeo. I got to tell you this story about a woman, a coworker hitting on my husband. My husband worked for a smaller company, local owner. So he was in the building. Well, he threw a barbecue one day for the entire company, only about 40 employees. Now everybody knew that the secretary was a hoe and was always hitting on the guys. So she hit on my man at the owner's barbecue, thinking nothing was going to go down. I drug her out the front door, out into the street, and told her never to do it again. Everybody followed us. After it happened, I got a little nervous, thought my husband was going to lose his job. She left. The owner's wife came up to me a little bit later after that and said, thank you for doing that. That hoe tried to hit on my husband as well. I'm glad somebody put her in her place and we went back to the barbecue. So my husband didn't lose his job and I was the hero. Only in Bakersfield could that happen, right? Hot 94.1. Shawty made that cap, she don't need no applause. High fashion, like Goya, G-Wagon, or the Rover. I put some ice on you cause you

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0: 104.1, the rhythm of the valley. It's Romeo hitting on a guy, right? Hitting on your man, especially coworkers, man. They're the worst. They will hit on your man at work and then hit on your man in front of you. Good morning, y'all. What's going on?
1: What's up, Romeo?
0: Hey, what up?
1: Hey, I believe it. There's hoes. They be working with their husbands. Let me tell you something, all right?
0: Okay.
1: This guy never, ever watches that soccer, you know, that Mexican soccer game.
0: Okay.
1: Ever.
0: Okay.
1: He went to work one day and came home with a booty tight shirt on. And I said, who got that for you? He's like, oh, you know, the boss and this and that. And then I looked on the TikTok. And I seen that the girl he works with, the secretary, she had one exactly like his. And I said, oh, so now she's out there buying you shirts, huh? So yeah, I ended up leaving his ass.
0: What? Wait, what? Whose ass did you beat?
1: I said I ended up leaving his ass because I found out all kinds of other things at the end.
0: Oh, I thought maybe you had to whoop some tail. Okay, well, good for you.
1: I left him because, you know, after I found out about the shirt, I started investigating, you know, when I was like, ooh, there's more to it.
0: I said she can
1: have you by.
0: Yeah, you cannot trust coworkers. Coworkers are the worst, and they will do... Hoes want married men. They just do.
1: And you know, I heard them shirts were so expensive, and I was like, we couldn't buy you a bigger one. Don't you know your size? And he was that desperate that he wore that tight shirt all day. He's hanging out. You could see his everything, and he wore it.
0: That is so funny. That's great.
1: So, I'll see you later, Romeo.
0: At least he's gone now.
1: Right?
0: Oh, wait, is he with the hoe?
1: He's probably is with her.
0: Well, he won't be with her for long. She'll find another. Hoes never settle down with one guy.
1: That's true.
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On 94.1, the Rhythm of the Valley, it's Romeo. I got this yesterday and I didn't get a chance to get to it. This is my man. I'm glad that you texted me this before you made a decision. At least I hope you didn't make the decision yet. It says, hey, good morning, Romeo. Hey, I'm going to ask you a question. My wife came home yesterday, and I guess one of her coworkers has been a friend of hers for a while. She said she's going through a tough time right now. She wants to know if she can come stay with us for a couple of months to get things straight. Do you think that's a good idea? No, I think that's an absolute horrible idea. You and your wife, I mean, I guess you don't have any kids. You and your wife want to bring another woman

into the house, or your wife wants to, you're asking the question. That is about the worst possible idea you can ever do. Ask any woman who has a man. She will tell you, don't bring another woman into your home because she'll end up in your bedroom. And you, and she might not be there when it all goes down. There is no, it's a horrible idea. You know how many stories are out there in, well, not just Bakersfield, but every town where, oh, we're just going to help her out for a little while. We're just going to help my friend out for a little while, or vice versa. Hey, my buddy needs a place to stay for a couple of months till he gets back on his feet, or a brother, or whatever, a sister, whatever. And then the next thing you know, yeah, you're there with the friend. And you may not even meet. You got, you and your wife may have the greatest relationship ever. You guys may one for the history books. But once that girl starts walking around half naked, because she, once she gets comfortable enough in that house, she's going to walk around like she wants to. She's going to, you know, there's not going to be as much privacy as you think. No, that is a horrible idea. So no, don't ever, if you're married and it's you and your spouse, don't ever bring a third party in. It's a horrible idea. Romeo, it's 94.1.

Hot 94.1, the Rhythm of the Valley, it's Romeo. I got this text message. The guy says, "Hey, Rome, well, I want to ask you a question. My wife came home yesterday, and I guess one of her coworkers has been a friend of her for a while. She said she's going through a tough time right now. She wants to know if she can stay with us for a couple of months to get things straight. Do you think it's a good idea?" No, I think it's a horrible idea. Probably one of the worst possible things that could happen to your marriage. You're going to move in another person? Next thing you know, that person lives there and you don't. RD42547. Hey, Rome, you're right about that. I let my sister come stay with us for a few months. She ended up sleeping with my husband, and now she lives there with him. We don't talk anymore, or do I talk to him? We don't even go to family functions together anymore because of what she did. She actually doesn't come around, but she lives in my old house. Like I said, it's a horrible idea. Doesn't matter who it is. I don't care how secure you think your relationship is. You're going to bring in temptation to your house? I mean, that's just stupid. Why would you do that? All right, 842-547-7. Hey, Romeo, if your marriage is good, it can withstand anything. So I think it's okay if she's trying to help out her friend. She's doing a good thing for her friend. And if anything happens, then their marriage wasn't meant to be in the first place. Is that what you think? Is that what you guys really believe? That it's just rainbows and lollipops and faith and joy and whatever? That's how your marriage works and it's just supposed to if it was meant to be, you'd never have any hurdles, you'd never have any struggles, you'd never have, you know, to deal with anything, it would just work out? That's pretty naive, to say the least, also. I don't care how strong you believe your marriage is. Yeah, you want to bring temptation into that house and then see how that works out? Yeah, it's not going to work out like you think it is. Throw me on top 94.1.

I did 1.1, the rhythm of the valleys, Romeo. All right, so I got this text message from a guy. He says, hey, Rome, I was going to ask you a question. My wife came home yesterday, and one of her coworkers has been a friend of hers for a while now. She said she's going through a tough time right now. She wants to know if she can stay with us for a couple of months while she gets things straightened out. Do you think that's a good idea? I think it's a horrible idea. I can't even believe that your wife. I'm wondering why your wife thinks it's a good idea. Why she's not smarter than that. 4-2-5-4-7-7 And I'm not saying you don't love your wife. I'm not saying you're not faithful to your wife. I'm just saying when you bring another woman in and she starts to live there and it's her home and she's comfortable, what if she starts walking around naked? What if you know, one night, you know, your wife's not there and she wants to have a few drinks? I mean, there's just so many possibilities of what could go wrong. It's ridiculous. RD 4254-77. Hey, Romeo, hell to the no. He needs to stay firm on that. No. Yeah, you shouldn't even let a relative move in. You know? It's just, there's just so many possibilities of what could go wrong. RD 4254-77. Hey, Romeo, it's funny that you're talking about this. A few years back, we got this young couple that moved in next door to us, husband and wife. A few months after that, they let a friend of hers stay with them. And we were talking to him. Next thing you know, a moving van showed up and the wife is gone. This was about 5 years ago and he still lives there with the friend. And the wife is no longer around. It's a story as old as time. Romeo, it's Hot 94.1.

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9: 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At Just Swing It. Swing like a boss. Eat like a king. 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

question. My wife came home yesterday, and I guess one of her coworkers, they've been friends for a while now, and she's going through a tough time right now. She wants to know if she can come stay with us for a couple of months to get things straight. Do you think it's a good idea? I don't think it's a good idea. I think it's a horrible idea. I can't believe your wife doesn't think it's a horrible idea. I mean, your wife must be a little naive if she thinks that is a positive in your marriage. Not only the privacy you and your wife will lose, you don't know what this woman may be. I mean, and, you know, here's the other thing. It's a little bit different with men than it is women, okay? Because a woman going through a tough time, how do you know you're not the answer? She's not coming in there to take you away from your wife so she can have a house. So she can have maybe a couple of months staying with you is what she needs to get you. And I don't care how much you like, how much you think, you know, you're in love with your wife. What happens if she takes you from your wife? Now it's her house. Now the wife doesn't. Now she solved her problems, right? I'm just saying. All right, 842-547-7878. Rome, I agree with you. It's a bad idea. I've been married over 20 years. My wife had female family members stay with us, and they come out of the shower with just a towel wrapped around them or walk around with just underwear and a tank top. That's what I'm saying. The temptation out there is ridiculous, you know? All right, 842-547-7878. Hey, Romeo, I'm going to tell you from experience. I thought me and my wife were good. I let my brother come stay with us to get back on his feet. Once he got back on his feet, I found out he was sleeping with my wife. She ended up leaving me for him. Now they both don't live in my house. See what I'm saying? It works both ways. You bring that temptation into your house, man, on purpose? You guys can't be that smart. I mean, that dumb. Don't ever do that. I don't care. All right, 842-547-7. The real problem is you don't know what the intention is of this woman your wife's trying to bring in. That's the real problem. Maybe she found the gullibility of your wife and she's thinking, I'm going to go take this woman's man. I hate to tell you this, but friends do that. There's a reason. There's a real reason behind the fact that in fact, all you guys listen to me. If you know you're a good man and your wife never says anything good about you to her friends, it's because she knows you're a good man too. And she doesn't want her friends to know it. Because she doesn't want one of her friends to try to take you. Okay? RD 4254-7-7. Never let somebody live with you. Ever. It's out of the 4.1.

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6: 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Before

0: On 94.1, the Rhythm of the Valley's Romeo. A guy texted earlier, and he was saying yesterday his wife says a friend of hers from work wants to stay with them for a couple of months to get back on her feet. Is that a good idea? No, it's not. Morning, Hot, what's going on?
1: Romeo, he's an idiot. Absolutely no. No.
0: Well, first of all, at least he was smart enough to text us before. Okay. So he's not a total idiot.
1: His own brain. He had to call Romeo and get some advice.
0: He was at least smart enough to ask the question, so we can't call him a complete idiot.
1: Okay. God. Dude, there's no way. That's a disaster waiting to happen. Either he's going to slip up and, have an issue with her, or she's going to be hooking up with his wife. Either way, this is not going to end well.
0: You know what? You're right. I forgot about that side of it. What if they hook up? And then I forgot about that. You're right.
1: You know, we live in a day and an age where people be exploring things and finding things out about themselves they never thought they knew. So.
0: You are absolutely right. Well, I hope he stands strong.
1: All right, bye.
0: Later. Yeah, I forgot about the fact that what if your wife starts sleeping with her? I mean, it sounds good when you're watching it on Pornhub. It's not so much good when it's in real life. RD42547. Good morning, Rome. Maybe the wife wants to get freaky deaky with it. Menage a trois, or however you spell it. Oh, I know what you meant. But that, I'm just going to tell you right now, that in itself can be a problem. I've said this before. I know you guys all fantasize about having a threesome and what you want your wife to do or wish she would do until it actually happens. And then you realize reality sets in and it's sometimes the fantasy is heartbreaking when it's with somebody that you really love and care about, and feelings are involved. I'm just saying. Romeo, it's Hot 94.1.

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0: Boy One, the rhythm of the valley is Romeo. All right, good morning. What's going on? What do you got?
1: Hello, this is Hot 94.1.
0: Yes, it is. What's up?
1: Hi. No, I was listening to you guys' topic of discussion this morning about relationships and stuff. But I just had an idea for a topic.
0: Yeah, what do you got?
1: That's kind of on my mind. Like when you're in a relationship, I have a boyfriend, and they have a girl best friend.
0: And they have
1: a tattoo of said person.
0: Wait, hold on. Let me get this straight. You have a boyfriend who has a female best friend, and he has what kind of tattoo?
1: Just a tattoo of her name.
0: Did they ever date?
1: I don't know.
0: They had to have. Yeah.
1: Yeah, right? Right?
0: Yeah, they dated.
1: So, yeah, that intuition, I'm like, So, yeah, that's the topic that I'd like to hear anybody else's opinion on.
0: Oh, absolutely. I'll get into that. Absolutely.
1: Just that topic on itself, can men and women have a platonic relationship?
0: Well, no. No.
1: I'm in the school of no. I'm in the school of no, but you'd be surprised. I mean, so many men, I'm like new back in the dating pool, and or sister. Oh, she's my sister.
0: Yeah, no,
1: that's
0: they're
1: my
0: lying.
1: Sister. That's my sister. Oh. Well, you got a lot of sisters.
0: Yeah, they're lying. They're either women that they've slept with, or they want to sleep with again, or they're still sleeping with.
1: Right. It's doors open. It's options.
0: Yeah.
1: And a lot of them are dismissive, avoidant.
0: Yeah, right.
1: So it's like, I know this game.
0: That's
1: and nowadays,
0: awesome.
1: You can just look it up on, you know, on social media and look it up, and you can look up all the symptoms, and you're like,
0: 100%, you're right about that.
1: So now said best friend is back in town, and
0: Oh, she was out of town.
1: Well, lives out of town, but Now back in the picture. I mean, but if that person is your best friend, then that's a pretty long game. And
0: let me ask you this question, though, and you'll already know the answer because we're on the same page.
1: Yeah.
0: How many best friends do you know, male or female?
1: Yeah.
0: Have their names tattooed on each other?
1: Right. None, right? Okay.
0: None.
1: Well, this is great. That's wonderful. I love talking to somebody else what do you think about this, other humans?
0: All right. Well, I appreciate it. Thanks for calling. All right. Already 4254-7-7. I think we all know, right? Men and women are not best friends, okay? They want to sleep with each other. That's just, we have nothing in common. It's Romeo. It's Hot 94.

0: on a 4.1 The Rhythm of the Valley. It's Romeo.
1: You just heard the lady call, and she was saying the guy she's dating right now has a female best friend. And she was asking about it. But the interesting thing was the guy has her name, the best friend's name, tattooed on her. Or, I mean, on him. Which, that's the first red flag, right? Now, apparently the best friend hasn't been around for a while. She's back in town. And the girl, if she just asked, she just says she can't believe it. She didn't believe that men and women can be friends, best friends, which I'm with her. But to have the tattoo means there had to be something more intimate than just being best friends. Because I have a best friend. I don't have his name tattooed on me. He doesn't have my name tattooed on him. Good morning, Nott. What's going on?
2: Hey, what's up, Ron? Seahawk Lou.
1: What up, Lou?
2: Hey, that's kind of not true because I have a homie. He's a best friend. He has my name tatted on him.
1: Is it Raider Dave? And did you guys do time together?
2: Nah, we didn't do time.
1: What are you talking about? You can't. You're lying.
2: No. So what it is I met him and he had my name tatted on him, and we just become, you know, cool friends. And
1: why did he have your? Why does he have Lou? Why does he have a tattooed on him already before you met him?
2: That's his son's name. But I'm like, damn, that's a cool tattoo, man. So now to this day, I'm like, hey, you got my name tied on you. We got to be best friends.
1: You're a moron, Lou. My God, just when I think you can't say something dumber, you do.
2: But it's pretty cool, you know what I mean? Like, this is my best friend, and he has my name tied on
1: him. All right, yeah, okay. Yeah, okay. All right, that's not normal, by the way, okay? Party 4254-707. Hey, Romeo, she needs to walk away and never look back. I mean, that's a huge red flag. Yeah, absolutely. I agree with her, Raider Rob, and I agree with her. Because she's not stupid. I mean, you just heard her talk. She's not stupid. She's not in denial that this guy's, you know, she's really

0: not believing what he's saying. But if you have a woman's name tattooed on you and say and try to give some lame excuse, oh, that's my best friend, and you know he's lying. And now I guess, because what she said was she wasn't around. He told her, the woman that called, he told her, hey, this is my best friend. I got her name tattooed on me. She don't, you know, but she's not around. Now she's back around. Now she's back in the scene. So she's not stupid. She knows what's going on. I think everybody knows what's going on. What kind of stupid do you got to believe, one, that men and women can be best friends without at some point in their lives sleeping with each other? Or you're going to have a tattoo of your best friend's name on you? Come on now. Who does that? It's Romeo. It's Hot 94.1.
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Hot 94.1, the Rhythm of the Valleys, Romeo. What you got here? Nah, bruh. That's not his female. That's not his female best friend. It's his ex. Well, yeah, right? Best friends don't get tattoos of each other, especially if it's a female and a male. And I've said this for years. Oh, well, let me finish this text first. Depends on how serious the relationship is. One, she better be cool with her man banging his female best friend, or two, have a threesome. I've said this for years. Any guy that wants to be a best friend with a female is trying to sleep with her. Okay? He's trying to sleep with her. That's all it is. Okay? Women may try to be best friends with men, but realistically, they have an infatuation with one of their with the guy. Okay, whatever that infatuation is, they like the fact that they know this guy wants to sleep with them. Okay, they like the the attention that somebody wants them. I mean, it never works. They will end up in bed together if they already haven't. Now this the girl that's got the or the guy that's got the tattoo of his female best friend on him, they've already slept together and will do it again. But the girl that called and asked this question, she's not an idiot. She didn't sound like an idiot. She knew exactly what was going on. The reason she called, though, was because the best friend doesn't live in Bakersfield. I believe she doesn't live in Bakersfield, but now she has recently come back to Bakersfield. So that's why she was posing the question and talking about the situation. So, but we all know what's going on. It's no secret. RD 42547 7. It's Romeo. It's Hot 94.1.

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At 94.1 The Rhythm of the Valley, it's Romeo. All right, would you text me here? Hey, Rome. Women can definitely be friends with men. That does not dismiss the fact that if the woman gave the man a chance, he wouldn't do it. But in fact, have had plenty of male friends that I have kept friends. I can't say for a fact because I've never given them the chance, but ones that were not lifelong do in fact break the code and will do it. And also, if the woman gets jealous enough, she will come between you and the friend just because. Okay. Here's the thing, though. The woman that started this whole situation was talking about her man says he has a best friend who is a woman, and she doesn't believe it. But the man has her name on it. The best friend's name tattooed on him. So you know it's more than best friends. You know they used to hook up. But be honest about it. Okay? Women will be friends with guys. They won't be best friends with guys unless they lack attention and they need some guy who they know. All women who have a best friend who will say, that's my best friend, he's a guy, knows that guy wants to sleep with her. Like you just said, if given the chance. There's not a guy on this planet who wants to be a best friend with you. He wants to sleep with you. And he's just holding you. Well, he's just waiting it out. So any of you women that are married to a man, that are in a long-term relationship or in a relationship and your best friend is a guy, yeah, he's just waiting out that relationship. He wants to sleep with you. Because what there's... If you're going to have a best friend, what does a best friend of the opposite sex offer you that is so much better than having a best friend of the same sex? You don't understand the same things. You think differently. So what are they offering you? RD 42547-7. It's Romeo Todd 94.1.

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despair. Suckerism contagious, it's in the air. It's spooky, it's hella spooky. You can't be corny, you can't be goofy. Some of these peons do too much to heck of bootsy. A lot of these ninjas wore some bras, they be groupies. Golden Gate Bridge, we be shining. From Alcatraz, you can get to Mare Island. Where the game originated, 10 toes with feet on the pavement. I'm elated, I made it, I know them suckers, they hate it.

0: Out of 4.1, the Ripon Valley, it's Romeo. Alrighty, 4254-77. Hey, Rome. Any guy who's still got a woman that he once been with still in his contact and say they are just friends. If that friend still answers when he calls, or that means there's still potential for them to have sex again. 100% right. I totally agree. Any guy, any woman, any ex that will pick up his phone call is still prepared to sleep with him again. Let's see here. What else do we got? Hey, good morning, Romeo. That's funny. Every time I see a rose or a flower tattoo on a girl's chest, I automatically think that's covering up somebody's name. Yeah, you are absolutely right. You are absolutely right. Rome, he's a little too excited. His name is tatted on a guy, or it's his son, weirdo. Oh, Seahawk Lou. Seahawk Lou's the one that called. Yeah, Seahawk Lou's always saying something dumb. Seahawk Lou takes stupidity to another level. And for those of you that missed it, Seahawk Lou called and said his best friend has Lou tattooed on him, but that's his son's name. The best friend's son is named Lou, so that's where it came from. But Seahawk Lou obviously thinks it's about him. But yeah, that was the whole point when she called up. She just said that the guy she's dating claims his best friend is a female who he has her name tattooed on her. On him. And she's saying that he's trying to play it off like there's nothing there. We're just best friends. No, that's not. No, men and women cannot be best friends. Okay. That's just not. It's not possible. You can sit there and call me and say, oh, yeah, Rome, my best friend's a man or my best friend's a woman. And well, okay, you're just trying to make justifications. And you'd be wrong. You know, any guy that has a female best friend is trying to sleep with her. And he'll wait it out. He will wait as long as he has to get him some of that. That's why he pretends to be the best friend. And any woman that sit there and go, well, my best friend are men, you know, so either she's a hoe or other women don't like you. And you can't find a female best friend because you're a problem. Romeo, it's Hot 94.1.
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What's going on, everybody? It's Romeo. Hope you're having a great weekend. Hey, Monday Night Football. We got the Saints and the Falcons going at it. I'll see you at Just Wing It at 5 o'clock at the Marketplace. Plus, we're going to talk about getting pulled over by the cops. When's the last time a cop pulled you over? We'll find out on Monday. It's Romeo. It's Hot 94.1.

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20: 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At Just Swing It. Swing like a bomb. Eat like a king. 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

Hey, what's going on? It's Romeo. I hope you're having a great weekend. On Monday, when we get back, we're going to talk about getting pulled over by the cops. When's the last time somebody pulled you over, right? Plus, Monday night football. You got the Saints and the Falcons going at it. I'll see you at Just Wing It. It's Hot 94.1.

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7: 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At Just Swing It. 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
1: 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Hey, I've been waiting all night for this moment. 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

What's going on, everybody? It's Romeo. Hope you're having a great weekend. Hey, Monday Night Football. We got the Saints and the Falcons going at it. I'll see you at Just Wing It at 5 o'clock at the Marketplace. Plus, we're going to talk about getting pulled over by the cops. When's the last time a cop pulled you over? We'll find out on Monday. It's Romeo. It's Hot 84.1.

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Hey, what's going on? It's Romeo. I hope you're having a great weekend. On Monday, when we get back, we're going to talk about getting pulled over by the cops. When's the last time somebody pulled you over, right? Plus, Monday night football. You got the Saints and the Falcons going at it. I'll see you at Just Wing It. It's Hot 94.1.

despair. Suckerism contagious, it's in the air. It's spooky, it's spooky, it's hella spooky. 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Some of these P.I.s do too much, they heck of bootsy. A lot of these ninjas wore some bras, they be groupies. Golden Gate Bridge, we be shining. From Alcatraz, you can get to Mare Island. When the game originated, 10 toes with feet on the pavement. I'm elated, I made it, I know them suckers, they hate it.

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will. I'm freaky, freaky like no one has ever made you feel, yeah. What's going on, everybody? It's Romeo. Hope you're having a great weekend. Hey, Monday Night Football. We got the Saints and the Falcons going at it. I'll see you at Just Wing It at 5 o'clock at the Marketplace. Plus, we're going to talk about getting pulled over by the cops. When's the last time a cop pulled you over? We'll find out on Monday. It's Romeo. It's Hot 94.1.

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Hey, what's going on? It's Romeo. I hope you're having a great weekend. On Monday, when we get back, we're going to talk about getting pulled over by the cops. When's the last time somebody pulled you over, right? Plus, Monday Night Football. You got the Saints and the Falcons going at it. I'll see you at Just Wing It at Hot 94.1.

0: KG 842-5477. That's the hotline to holla at your boy. 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Now, this Monday night, it's going down in the marketplace with Romeo and Monday Night Football. 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

What's going on, everybody? It's Romeo. Hope you're having a great weekend. Hey, Monday Night Football. We got the Saints and the Falcons going at it. I'll see you at Just Wing It at 5 o'clock at the Marketplace. Plus, we're going to talk about getting pulled over by the cops. When's the last time a cop pulled you over? We'll find out on Monday. It's Romeo. It's Hot 84.1.

0: 94.1, the Rhythm of the Valley. You're kicking it with KG. Don't forget, we're sending you back to the movies. It's still a little warm. I know it's October, and we like, why is the summer still sticking around? 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
11: 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At Just Swing It. 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

0: Hot 94.1, the Rhythm of the Valley. You're kicking it with KG. And just dropping a quick reminder for you guys to be tuned in all week for the win. That's right. What win do you speak of, KG? I'm talking about the Doja Cat double play. You hear two songs from Doja Cat back to back. Be the 29th caller and win free tickets to the show going down October 22nd in L.A. That's right. Doja Cat live in concert. Brought to you by Hot 94.1.
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